sat you by car, you hills. 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So you gave your heart to, just as I give mine to you, and you're broken in little pieces.

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2: My physical frame is celebrating cause I made it. Recorded through life, some godly like fame created. Got round 365 days annual plus some. Instead of saying fuck.

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0: dream, his desire, his most intimate of intimates.
1: And from what I'm looking at, intimate is his stud muffin's middle name. So tell me, my man, you nervous in the service?
2: Not really.

stand licking your stuff for girls, cause this guy's gonna have you riding home with your mama. Radio from 5 to 7, I'll be your voice, you know? And I'll be hot on the trail of the sexiest man, demon.

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There's no music in the night. I'd breathe my last breath to mingle with your sound.

died. 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I never heard nothing but bad things about him.

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I got, I'm trying to save the world. 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I got, I'm trying to save the world.

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0: 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Look at you. 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
1: Wrong, wrong, wrong, wrong.
0: Oh, well, shut the door.
2: Ah!
0: It's only 8:45, I know, right? I know where the mirror's edge is inside of your heart. But she didn't pay $1 tonight. I know where the razor's edge is inside of your heart.
1: Motown.
0: It's not even 5 feet. Well, if you're gonna make it right, you're surely gonna end up wrong.
1: You don't look like Martha and the Vandellas.
0: Oh, she's gonna start it all over again. Somebody get her out of here. Electricity comes from other planets.
1: Ooh. It's not that bad a solo. 4 times.
0: Oh!
1: It's pretty together.
0: You can't stay here. You can stand your hand.
1: I can talk to myself this way.
0: Lock the door this time.

0: you're surely gonna end up wrong. All the whole mess start again. Well, New York buildings are very high and not at all offensive. Lock the door. We're gonna carry on at infinite length, my dear. The Pope in the Silver Castle.
1: Is that awful?
2: Hey,
0: oh, that's fine. That's
2: you
0: it.
2: Want a booth?

time. Sebi and J-Lo made the beat. Henry slapping the boss. B's on the couch. Couple dogs running around.